0: again. Of course, now you're 3 hours late to work. And when you finally get there, your boss just looks at you and says, "Here you go again.
1: Sorry I'm late, boss. But
0: don't even bother to explain," he says. "Cause I don't wanna hear it. Just get your shit and go."